These songs can compete with just about any song. I got all of them, trust me. I got all the new circuits, I got everything. And these songs can compete as well, all right? They're almost like on the same level. Come on, guys. Support our own, all right?

Here's one observation. A lot of these songs are sung by Guyanese women. What about the men? What about the Guyanese men? What you guys are doing, huh? A lot of women are singing soca songs in Guyana. It's not a bad thing. It's a good thing. What about the men? A few men are actually trying, but the women has actually been carrying it, guys. You guys are what, linemen at the street corner kicking brick or what?

So remember, tomorrow's Retro Sunday. Catch me from 8 to 10. I'll be in the building in a different style and fashion, right? Sure, I do it on Sundays, right? Take it to a different level, different sphere musically, all right?

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0: 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Guy is greatest of the world. Now.

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We are clad to be getting rapid house. 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
1: DJ Shrimpy presents his annual Summer Jam on Saturday, July 25th at the Woodbine in Brooklyn. 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For

0: Live from New York City, it's Retro Sunday on Caribbean Power Jam Radio. Retro Sunday. Things we do. Let us start your day off with Sunday morning inspirational gospel. Then our live DJs take over at 12 p.m., playing the best in oldies and classic soul to soul.
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1: 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Rum and Coca-Cola.
0: And that's not all. 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
1: That's your chemist. 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
1: 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Natural Black.

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0: 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Or Otis Guy on 917-225-9451. Guy is greatest to the world. 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
2: 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Bless up.
1: 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Rum and Coca-Cola.
0: And that's not all. 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
2: DJ Shrimpy presents his annual summer jam on Saturday, July 25th at the Woodbine in Brooklyn. 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

0: And that's not all. 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
1: 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Natural Black.

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Murphy presents his annual Summer Jam on Saturday, July 25th at the Woodbine in Brooklyn. 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
0: New York City. 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
0: 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Or Otis Guy on 917-225-9451. Guy is greatest of the world. Not

0: Live from New York City, it's Retro Sunday on Caribbean Power Jam Radio. Retro Sunday. Things we do. Let us start your day off with Sunday morning inspirational gospel. Then our live DJs take over at 12 p.m., playing the best in oldies and classic soul to soul.
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0: at Nazareth Hall, 475 East 57th Street, Brooklyn, New York. 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
1: 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Come along and wind around.
2: 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Bless up.
1: She tell me rum and Coca-Cola.
0: And that's not all. 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The bills are paid. All commercials are over. Seatbelt check. 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

so I wouldn't let go. 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

It's your boy Crew Alexander all the way out in Boston, Massachusetts. Showing love to my boy DJ Kester D over at Boschman Church. Keep it locked. You already know the vibes. 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

0: Bashman Church.
1: Yeah, man, I want to know, say Stephen Murphy, I represent for case study, you know.

0: Bim Bashman Church.
1: Yo, you know when me here all of the DJ them I say, there is yesterday and then there's a restory. Call I trample like.
2: There's neither death nor life, nor angels, nor principalities, nor things present, nor things to come, nor powers, nor height, nor depth, nor any other thing, created thing, will be able to separate us from the love of God, which is in Christ Jesus. Can the church say amen?
3: Amen.
2: Dietrich? Is that Dietrich Haddon just walked in? What brings you to Fountain of Life?

I used to be so broken, lost, empty. A heart with no beat.

welcome to another edition of Bashman Church. As we continue to hope for the best and pray for those who may not be found at this time. You know, one of the things you don't want to do is wake up to these kind of news, you know? I hate to be the bearer of bad news, but I do hope and pray, stand with the families of those who are not found as yet. So if you haven't gotten the news, I just want to use this platform to help to share some of our incredible information. And this is coming from, let me take it from the Ministry of Public Works. I mean, there are other media houses, but I want to use it from this news outfit. It says, update, and this is 43 minutes ago. 53 persons have been rescued so far following the search and rescue operation in the response to the distress sign received from MV Barima vessel in the late hours of last night, July 18th.

0: Let me go to some of my credible news source. That news going wild and give you misleading information. I check in here. This is news source Guard Mosley. And his headline says, Northwest Ferry NV Barimo capsized late last night with 116 passengers plus crew on board. So far, 53 persons rescued so far. So if 116 persons were on that boat, including crew members, and they only find 53, and they're searching for over that 50 mark. It's like 63 people still missing. So as a nation, and I just want us to pray when, you know, these kind of things happen, but I want us to continuously be in prayer, because the devil is no one's friend. He's no one's friend. And we should take nothing for granted. So we stand with those families who still hoping and praying that their loved ones who was on that boat, you know, are found. Let's pray that all 116 plus crew members, you know, are safely found. We hope for no casualties in this case. So in this time, we just got to pray and hope for the best, okay? That's what's up.
1: Lord, I don't even know where to start anymore. There are days when breathing feels like work. Nights when the silence feels heavier than the pain. I've been holding myself together with cracks in my soul. And today I just need to say it. God, I'm not okay.

So the story is still developing, and we just pray and hope for the best. Ministry of Public Works, Bishop Juan Edgell, in a statement this morning, said a distress call was first received from the ferry at 11:01 p.m. last evening. On Saturday night, that was, triggering an emergency response. A total of 53 persons have been rescued so far. That distress call came 8 hours into the ferry's journey. You know, when you're going to Natchez or the Big Boot, it's like 24 hours. I don't know if the time cut down. The first time I went to Natchez was 1994 on a missionary outreach. Yeah. And I think 24 hours it took. A whole day. So I don't know if it's the same. But the terrain there, bro, on the water, when you, especially when you hit the open sea, you gotta make sure, you gotta pray and ask God that, you know, the water, the tide, you know what I mean? It's crazy. So in this case, I don't know, a total of 53 persons have been rescued so far. Mm-hmm. So emergency operation kicked into gear with the use of state and private assets, Edgell said. He noted that the NV Barama, Barima ferry was fitted with 250 life jackets, light crafts, inflated lights, and other safety gears. The search and rescue operation is ongoing this morning using both air and sea rescue team. Story development. Yeah.

0: listeners, Caribbean Power Jam, good morning to you guys. And you know, shalom. It's not such a good morning, but it's a part of us when we see people, we just greet them, good morning, in spite of these circumstances that they might be going through, but that might not be good. We still say good morning, you know? Greetings. Those of you on AG94 number one, those of you on Caribbean Praise Radio, Facebook and YouTube. In this moment, let's continue to pray for our brothers and sisters there in Guyana. It's a, you know, tragedy at sea. And, you know, no one wants to wake up to these kind of things, you know? So we're going to just take it easy this morning. And just pray and hope for the best.
1: You know, my mom's there.
0: Those that are missing, that will be found safely, okay?
1: And everything fail. Try Jesus.
0: More than half of those that went on the boat are still missing out there, somewhere in the sea.
1: But only am I trusting and leaning in Jesus' name. I need you, Lord.
0: As I get the updates, I will share as long as I'm here on air. I'll let you guys know what's going on, okay?

Sometimes I get desperate and I say like this, I say, Lord, fix it for me.

0: Okay, guys, let me just take a little break here so you guys get an opportunity to hear what's happening. I think the Minister of Public Works is having a press conference, so let's tune into this right now.
1: Anything out there that is not accurate.
2: Thank you, Bishop. So you heard that? 3 centers, one here at Humanayana, one at Port Kaituma, and one at Komaka, Mabaruma area. Right? Those are the 3 centers. And all the information and interaction with relatives will be done through those 3 centers.
1: Questions?
2: Right, so that's the end of the briefing. I think we would have covered every aspect of information that you would need. It's a bit early, too early to delve into any other aspect as to the incident, because the focus that we want to direct our energies towards at this time is the search and rescue of the personnel, both the crew and the passengers on that boat.
3: Mr. Prime Minister, good morning. Sir, on the matter of search and rescue, can you say why only one GDF helicopter has been deployed and what's the status of the other two? And to Minister Edgell, I know this is an early period given what you've all said, but preliminarily, can you say why none of the newer vessels has been deployed on the route rather than this aged vessel?
1: Okay.
2: Well, in terms of the operation, one helicopter was deployed by the GDF. The GDF made a decision to deploy one helicopter, right, to search the area. As you know, there was a fixed wing that went before and circled the area and was able to pinpoint, and then the helicopter went in afterwards, right? So one helicopter was deemed adequate at that time to go into the area.
3: Why are the other two not working?
2: Why the other two helicopters not working?
3: GDF helicopter.
2: Well, I'll have to find out why the other two helicopters are not working. But the decision was made only to deploy one helicopter. As you say, the other two are not working. I will have to find out if they're not working.
3: The route, why the newer vessels were not used?
1: Dennis and colleagues, the MV Barima is the vessel that is used to go into Port Kaituma. There are special characteristics of getting into Port Kaituma, and the MV Barima is the smaller vessel that goes in. The MV Kimbia and the Militia are the vessels that go to Mabaruma. Very soon, the newer vessel, the Calliope N, will be going also to Mabaruma. And you would be aware that we are building out in Port Kaituma the roll-on, roll-off facility to accommodate the MV Militia. But at this time, the vessel that transit the Port Kaituma route is the MV Barima.
2: Okay.
4: So I know you mentioned 116 persons on board, plus 17 crew members. I know in many of these instances, children and toddlers are free, are considered free, so they might not be ticketed. Could you say definitively that 116 includes all the children and toddlers on board?
1: 116 includes children and infants in arms.
4: Do we have any idea?
1: In this sector, we consider how many souls on board.
4: And do we have any idea about the weight the vessel was carrying at the time, based on what it left Port Georgetown with?
1: I can tell you I have the manifest of the cargo, and there was nothing to suggest that it was overweight. Okay, it's normal.
3: Were there any complaints or expressions of concern by crew members about a possible leak of the vessel some weeks ago?
1: Not that I'm aware of,
3: and
1: sir.
3: Complaints by passengers that your cargo was being soaked at some point?
1: No, I don't have that report.
2: We don't have such reports, but we have to stop here now because it's the same people who are speaking to you. have to continue with the search and rescue coordination, okay?
5: So we'll have to go now. And understandably, Gordon.
2: There will be further press conferences, right? Which we will update you as we proceed.
5: So understandably, people will be concerned and the media and everyone will be trying to get information, the community and by extension the public.
2: Exactly.
5: All we ask you to do is to recognize that we could only share verified information with you at this time. This is a briefing, and that you would rely on the information that comes from the official channels and avoid circulating information that are unverified information that could cause further distress or hinder operations. So we ask you very kindly to revert to us. We will share the information as it becomes available. Thank you very much, ladies and gentlemen.
2: Thank you very much. You want to go back to the search and rescue effort, okay? 53 persons rescued.
1: We are in a rescue operation.
3: You had any recoveries?
1: We are rescuing people.
2: As well as reports of people who were rescued, that's people who are alive. As soon as we get more information, we will share that information with you. Okay?
6: Play my role, hit the cracks in my heart.
0: So that was a press conference there with the Minister of Public Works and the Prime Minister office.
6: Wipe my tears, then face the world with no.
0: On the updates of the search and rescue that is presently going on, whereas it was reported 116 passengers, including crew members, on board of that vessel was heading to the northwest, which is Port Kaituma, capsized 8 hours after leaving Port Georgetown. So far, reports are that the 53 persons out of 116 have been rescued. No one knows.

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He's not a joker. He doesn't play pranks with your life.

delivered the children of Israelites from the wilderness. The same way he delivered you from that mess some years ago is the same way he will deliver you. Because he's God the deliverer. He's God the deliverer. He does not leave you stranded. He said, I will be with you till the end of the age, till the end of the earth, till the end of the world. He won't leave you stranded. He's not a man that breaks hearts.

0: did your good. 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Take it to the banks, the God we serve is not a joke. Tell it to the world, the God we serve.
1: Bible says, he that started a thing will end it, will finish it. He that started that good thing in your life will finish it. This is the God we serve.
2: No matter what you're going through, I know that you can stand.
3: Embashment check.
2: Or your life is in.

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1: I'm nowhere to
0: remember, remember,
1: found.
0: Remember, there is a friend.
1: Remember, there's a friend.
0: Oh, I love him, I love him.
1: Who will wipe your tears away?
0: I know he will.
1: And if your heart is broken,
0: this is all you have to do.

0: bashment church.
1: Yeah, man, I want to know, say Stephen Murphy, I represent for Kester D, you know.

So say greetings to all who are listening. He's taking it very, very cool this morning, man. I don't have words at this time, you know. I'm just hurt by all the craziness that is happening around us. And like, no one seems to care. That is what I'm hurt about, you know. We're just going on our merry way because it's not us, you know. I just pray for strength for those who are going through right now. And just trust God where you can't trace him. But I'm here. Let's enjoy the music, y'all. That's the best I can do right now.

The count is still 53 rescued out of 116, including 17 crew members. So the number is still at 53 rescued.

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If you don't stand with Guyana now, I don't know when you will. But Guyana need all of us at this time. It's too much.

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You are Yahweh.

0: This is not a show. This is not something we do to impress you. This is not something we do so that folk can like us. We do it because we want God.
1: I am the Lord that He led thee.
0: Come on, there's healing taking place here.
1: I am the Lord, your healer.
0: Oh, yes.

from just about 7 hours 58. I'm getting ready to hand it over to Caribbean Power Jam, where my brother Steve take it over from 8 o'clock. But we will continue along here on AG 94.1, 104.3, Power FM there in London, Caribbean Praise, Facebook and YouTube, respectively. And as we go, as I get snippets of information, I share with you, because we all should be concerned as a human being first and foremost, and as a citizen of a country where you have born in, and you know, when these kind of things happen, it causes a concern, you know, and even if it's not a family member of yours, maybe there's some connection somewhere along the line. And we just hoping and praying for the best. Shows that all 16

0: passengers and crew members, including the captain, you know, will be safe. So far, out of 116, only 53 are rescued. That is the last report.
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0: Here to some family members who family would have been on that boat. So let's hear what they're saying.
8: From everybody who gets it. But there will be a full investigation into what happened. And I don't want to prejudice that investigation, but I say preliminarily. We want to be certain that it wasn't hit by any foreign object or didn't hit anything. We want to establish that. Everybody said it was so sorry. And I must tell you, even in the communication, because the way the phone signals have been breaking up, so I don't even want to hold people to what we may have heard, the breaking signals, but they're coming in now. And once we get a chance, but we will look forward to seeing your relatives again. All of our men who crew these ships value their service. So your father and your...
9: My father was a transport commander.
10: Since the age of 14, my father was here in the yard. And now he's 65. Just want to see my father.
8: Well, let's hope and pray that he is coming in soon. We pray for that, and we pray for all the other crew members and family. Everybody, you want everybody to be here. I'm as distraught as you are. I might not look emotional. But when I got the call at 11 o'clock, before I even spoke to anybody, the first thing I did was pray. Lord, help us through this.
9: I work with civil aviation, so I did start to know the protocol.
8: All right.
10: Thank you.
8: Our staff will be here. So as soon as we get information.
0: The Minister of Public Works there, Bishop Juan Edgell, trying to console some family members.
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0: morning, jammers, near and far. Welcome to DJ Steve's Retro Sunday. 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
4: When praises go up, blessings come down.

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I pray for those who have no more hope, who are angry, who are frustrated, who are tired, who are enraged, who are asking questions, who are looking for you. Father, I pray just by your power, by your spirit, that you settle their souls, Father. Settle our souls. 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Settle our souls, Father, to be able to manage what you're going to do. Settle our souls to be able to be enlarged and stretched and have the capacity for what you're going to do. Settle us, Father. Settle us. Settle the nation. Hallelujah. Settle the angry. Settle the tired. Settle the frustrated. You said, come unto me, all of you who are tired, who are

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The rest of the Holy Spirit that doesn't allow what people may do to us, how people may hate us, to affect what you're doing in us. Woo! With the rest of the Holy Spirit. And Father, we release your power. We release your word. We release your spirit. We release, we release, hallelujah. 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We release that even to every evil spirit that is lingering in every space, whether it's a work environment, whether it's

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We're not praying empty prayers, but we're standing on your faithfulness, man.

0: That's what we're standing on.
1: Yes,
0: carried us through the silverware. We're standing on your faithfulness,
2: yes,
0: your consistency,
2: yes,
0: your never changingness. That's,
1: yes,
0: that's what we're speaking and praying from.
2: Yes.
0: Some of us may not have all the hope we need, may be discouraged,
1: yes,
0: but we thank you that there's an authority that is so much stronger than our hopelessness. There's an authority that's so much stronger than our discouragement. It's the authority of our Lord Jesus Christ, who reigns on this earth. Yeah, who reigns on this earth. Father, have your way.
1: Yes, Lord.
0: We will trust you. We will trust you. We will trust you. We will trust you.

That's right. Give us grace to trust you more. I pray this morning that each and every listener, every person that is listening to this radio, I pray that you touch them. Cover them from the crown of their head to the sole of their feet. Protect them from all danger, seen and unseen. Bless them physically, bless them financially. Somebody might be going through something today, recently lost a loved one. I know our sisters, Sassy and Deborah, are still dealing with the situation, and anyone else who has lost someone recently. Give them that peace, Lord. Bless their kids. Bless their significant other. Bless them on the job. Create new opportunities. Create new streams of income. Whatever it is that they've been trusting you for, in the name of Jesus, we are claiming it this morning. We are claiming it this morning. We pray for the situation that is going on in Guyana right now. I just briefly read something. I heard Kester Dean was speaking of it as well. Good morning to Brother Kester Dean. The boat that sank, so far I believe they found, up to when I peeked it, so far I believe they found 53. And it was a total of 116 on the boat. So we pray for this situation to turn out like none other. We pray for a miracle right now. Come, Jesus, come. I must say a blessed good morning to all the lovely listeners, man, near and far, wherever you are. Blessed good morning. Blessed good morning and a happy Sunday. We woke up this morning. Once again, we are here on Caribbean Power Jam Radio. Here on this beautiful retro Sunday. Going all the way up until 10 a.m. in the morning. And then we move on over to Brother DJ Sean 2.0.

0: want to say good morning to my brother Jonah. Good morning, Jonah. Good morning to you and your lovely family. Good morning. Good morning, Ray Ray. Good morning to you. Mama C, good morning. Happy Sunday, Mama. Jimmy, Zyla, Kylie, and Turkessa. A blessed good morning to you guys. Happy, happy Sunday. Happy Sunday. Reaching out to Queen One Love Denise, Monica, New Jersey. Good morning, Lady Janelle. Auntie Mary, good morning. To my sister Glynis, a good morning to you as well.
1: The earth declares your wondrous works, my God.
0: Ray Ray, reaching out to you and your better half, brother. Bless, good morning, happy Sunday.
1: Your
0: face. I want to say good morning to my brother DJ Sean. Lady Kizzy, big up yourself. Mama Jennifer Jones, good morning. Happy, happy Sunday to you. Auntie Tracy, good morning. Reaching out to the lovely CR. Bless, good morning, love. Roxanne, what's up, cuz? Just thought about you last night, man. I'm like, we ain't talking a couple of days, Rox.

0: I want to say good morning to Miss Roberts. Happy Sunday.
1: You're clothed in majesty. The heavens tremble at your feet.
0: Hey, Gwen G.

0: reaching out to Auntie Cheryl. Blessed good morning and happy Sunday to you.
1: Your faithfulness has now
0: been Nicola. Good afternoon, mate. How you doing? Mama Dorothy, bless good morning to you. Papa Roger, Lady Liza, good morning family, how you guys?

If you can't make it to church, don't worry about it. Caribbean Power Jam Radio will bring the church to you. Each and every Sunday, Brother Kester Dean, DJ Steve, DJ Sean 2.0. We're going to make sure we bring the church to you, okay? In the comfort of your homes. On the job. On a bus, plane, or a train. We got you.

0: We will continue to keep the folks in Guyana in prayer.
1: He wanted me to stop praying.
0: Traveling mercies.
1: To believe God.
0: I got a message. I got a video from my sister yesterday. I noticed, I saw actually a minibus on its side all the way. It looks like a trench or something, but oh man, we got to do something about this. We got to do something about this. For now, we're going to continue to keep, like I said, keep the folks in Guyana in prayer, man. The boat that sank, all the missing folks, we're going to pray for a miracle this morning. Each and every person that was on that boat is going to be accounted for. In the name of Jesus. You're celebrating your birthday today. I must say happy, happy and blessed birthday from us here at Caribbean Power Jam. You're celebrating your anniversary. Happy anniversary to you as well. Keep the fire burning, okay? Yes. Retro Sunday in full effect, man. Guest D and DJ Steve, DJ Sean 2.0 in the 12 o'clock hour. DJ Sean from Team Unity Squad. DJ Baby Wayne, DJ Blocker, DJ Mr. G, Musical Genius. DJ Zest. We are going to make sure that you guys are lined up. You guys are good. You guys are set up. You'll have a nice, beautiful, musical, lovely Sunday, okay? Sit back, relax in the comfort of your home. Caribbean Power Jam Radio got you. We got you.
1: The enemy whispered, it's all.
0: Reaching out to Mama Denise. How you doing? Happy Sunday to you, Lady Tamika.

0: Simple. That's all I need you to say this morning. Keep saying that, okay? Please don't pass me by.
1: Passing by the crowd and he stirred his emotion.
0: You're gonna continue to trust him for your blessings. Whether it's physically, financially, whatever it is you are trusting him for. Please don't pass me by. It's real simple.

0: Once again, I must say good morning. Jam is near and far, wherever you are this beautiful Sunday morning. Happy, happy Retro Sunday.
1: I'm ready for the shift. I'm ready.
0: Are you ready for the shift? Reaching out to my big sister Star Shelley. A blessed good morning to you and your lovely family. Big old pops, okay? Happy, happy Sunday to you guys, man.

We're going to continue to keep our sister Greta. We're going to keep Greta from Covington. That's what it says, Greta from Covington, right? Yes. We're going to keep our sister Greta in prayer, man.

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Pleasant good morning to you. Reaching out to Mr. George as well, down there in Florida. All the folks in Florida, man. Hopefully I get to meet you and see you guys soon.

0: Wow. Listen, I remember a while back I was on the radio talking about me going to Guyana. And a wise woman gave me a call and she said, not everything you say out loud, man. Sometimes you gotta move in silence, you know? It is between you and God.
1: Yeah.
0: Once again, reaching out to Mama C.
1: I used to tell everybody everything, every plan, every prayer, every dream. But I learned the hard way that not everyone is supposed to.
0: All of a sudden, my music room just got hot. Let me put some air on, man. This one just touched different. I don't know what it is about this song, but yes. This one, I'm gonna do it again for everybody, okay? Listen. It is between you and God.

Listen, man, if you ain't take nothing away from me this morning, I want you to remember this song. It's called Between Me and God. Because the more. Gotta do it again. Yeah. Each and every jammer, I'm gonna send this one out to you, okay? Yeah. Enjoy. Yeah.

0: and that is more. Let's take it out to the street, Jeremiah Pleasant. Good morning,
1: Pleasant,
0: and a happy,
1: good morning and happy Sunday happy to you. Sunday to you.
0: Talk to me.
1: Talk to me.
0: Hello.
2: I'm hearing you, my brother.
0: All right, all right. I want you to say that out loud, man. I had to call you. I had to call you. Talk to me.
2: This song reminds me, and I had to give a testimony.
0: Yes, ma'am.
2: That
0: go
2: you
0: ahead.
2: Keep things between you and God. I was about to go and see my mother. And I said I will.
0: You with me?
1: You with me?
0: Let me get this situated. Let me get this situated. Let me see what's going on with this.

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1: Plus, good morning, Jammin.
0: Can you hear me?
1: Yes, I can hear you.
0: Go ahead, sis.
1: The devil is busy.
0: Oh, absolutely.
1: But we are mighty. My God is mighty. As I said, when you play this song, I said I had to give a testimony.
0: Yes,
1: that
0: ma'am.
1: Some things are just between you and God. I was about to see my mother in June. And I said I wasn't saying anything that I'm going. But the human in us, and I opened my mouth and I said, I'm coming to see my mom. And 2 days before I reached to Canada, somebody like talking to every day took my 96-year-old mother to our lawyer. But my God is bigger. He is bigger. And he removed it. So I'm telling you, my people, let it be between you and God. No matter how simple you think it is, listen to that still small voice. Listen to it. Wow. And remember, let it be between you and your God. Have a blessed day, everyone.
0: Thank you.
1: This is a true testimony. And it's not even a month to go. And I can thank God. Thank you, Jesus. My brother, thank you for this song.
0: Thank you. Thank you for the testimony. Thank you for that testimony.
1: Thank you.
0: Yes. All right. Reaching out to my sister Glynis.
2: I used to tell every
0: between me and God.
2: Every plan, every plan.
0: The young lady that sang this song is Delana Hope. Delana Hope.
2: It's supposed to know what God is doing
0: between me and God.
2: So I got quiet.
0: Let me tell you something. I was determined to hear that testimony. I don't know what it is, but once I seen it on the screen, I had to call her. I had to hear that. Somebody needed to hear that this morning, okay?
2: Every plan, every prayer, every dream. But I learned the hard way that not everyone is supposed to know what God.
0: Reaching out to Leah. Bless, good morning.
2: So I got quiet.
0: My sister Raquel.

some things you just have to trust. Between Me and God, Delana Hope. If you go on YouTube, you can find all this young lady's songs, man. She got some beautiful songs. As a matter of fact, another song that just popped in my head, I'm going to play after this one for you guys, okay? Between Me and God, Delana Hope.

I want to say good morning to the lovely Joel, all the way in Delaware. Bless, good morning to you. Happy Sunday to you and yours, okay? All the folks over there in DC, my brother Felix and his wife, Lady Wanda. Bless, good morning to you guys. Brother Earl.

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I speak blessings. Yes, I speak blessings this morning, man. Each and every home, wherever Caribbean Power Jam Radio is playing right now, I speak

This one, I found this one on YouTube some time ago. It's called When I Get to Heaven. It says R. Kelly, but I believe it's one of those AI-generated songs. When I Get to Heaven.

0: You know, sometimes thinking back about the song I played a couple songs ago, a couple minutes ago, sometimes you wonder why the trees don't hang around with the grass, even though they're from the same place. Why the trees don't hang around with the grass? Sometimes you gotta separate yourself. Sometimes you gotta take yourself away from some people, certain situations. You gotta remove yourself from that. I saw that somewhere a while ago, and I always think about it, and it make a whole lot of sense. After reading it, I was like, wow. Why the trees don't hang around with the grass, even though they're from the same place? Wow.
1: Will I be home? Yeah.
0: My sister Glynis, I promise you, man, everything is gonna be alright. I'm still on that. I'm still thinking about that. I for some reason, I don't know. Like I say, when I come on the radio on a Sunday, I let the Holy Spirit lead me, and I just wanted to reach out to you this morning, man. I just had to hear that from you, okay? I didn't just want to let that go by on the radio. I just had to hear that from your mouth. Reaching out to Lady Felicia over there at A&G. Shout out to you and your staff, okay? Happy, happy Sunday to you guys. Also, I'm going to always remember to keep you guys in prayer, man. Sassy, Lady Deborah, a.k.a. Brooklyn.
2: And I know who
0: keeping all you guys in prayer, okay?

0: you possibly, could you possibly rewind and come again?
1: Okay.
2: Yeah. What you staring up?

Thank you for that. The person that just texted me on WhatsApp, please send me your name. I'm not sure who I'm talking to, but thank you for that, okay? Once again, I want to keep Guyana in prayer. The folks in Guyana, families in Guyana, all the folks that were on that boat last night. I believe the boat sank about 2 a.m. this morning, approximately somewhere around that time. But we will continue to keep Guyana and all the family in Guyana in prayer. Man. Man, man, man. Wow. Let me go ahead and play a song for the family in Guyana, man. The families, I should say, all right? All the one who is affected by this, everyone who is affected by this, whether you're in Guyana, you're here. Those are our brothers and sisters, you know. Let's keep Guyana in prayer.

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I play the song at least once or twice in my car as well. Every day. Healing Room.

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I will try. Keep all the families that lost someone recently. We'll continue praying for you guys, okay? I must say thank you. Thank you, thank you, thank you. And I greatly appreciate all the love and support that you give us here, day in, day out. Here on Caribbean Power Jam Radio. Continue to have a blessed Sunday. Ta-ta.

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is bringing the vibes to another level with a night of non-stop music, high energy, and unforgettable memories. 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
1: DJ Shrimpy presents his annual Summer Jam on Saturday, July 25th at the Woodbine in Brooklyn. 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For

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0: Shout out to my beautiful friend, Miss Nicole. 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
0: Hazel C. Good morning.

Shouts to anybody celebrating a beautiful birthday today. Just want to make sure we acknowledge you and say happy birthday to you. Celebrating a wedding anniversary. Big, big, big congratulations. That's always a beautiful milestone. Shouts to all my 2026 graduates. Big celebration time. You keep ticking off those goals one by one. Just want to celebrate you today.

We was going to do a little brief word today of encouragement. We live in a time whereby there are so many challenges, unexpected challenges. So many things that's going on in the world that can distract us so often. We're rocking you like a night Jamaican. And sometimes we need our words of encouragement to

20. Scripture emphasizes standing firm, relying on his presence, and trusting that God is ultimately in control of both the wind and the waves. Matthew chapter 8, verse 23 to 27 says, when Jesus and the disciples were caught in a violent storm, the disciples panicked. Whilst Jesus slept, he awoke and calmed the sea, teaching them not to fear and to rely on faith. The verse promises that when you pass through the water, God will be with you, and the rivers will not overwhelm you.

0: is in control. It says, seek ye the kingdom of God and all things shall be added on.
1: We're rocking your life.
0: When you put God first,
1: God, yeah.
0: Blessings come down. So whatever storm you're facing today, I just want to emphasize on the fact that bring those challenges to God today. Let him take control. Let him rearrange the situation.

That's right, Jammers. Once again, good morning to my beautiful Jammers. Celebrating so many beautiful birthdays today. Shout out to Mama Doris. Celebrating a birthday today. Happy birthday to you. Shout out to all my hardworking Jammers currently at work today. All my Jammers currently home doing some cleaning, some washing, some cooking already. Shouts to Lady Janelle. Good morning to you. I appreciate that.

I got a very big announcement right now. Once again, very good morning to Lady Janelle. We are sending happy birthday greetings still. Lady Janelle's sister, Miss Sharon, very good morning to you. Happy birthday. Birthday greetings is coming from

0: very good morning. Good morning. Good morning. How you doing, sir?
1: Good morning. Good morning, my brother. DJ Sean 2.0. What's going on, my brother?
0: I am
1: blessed
0: great.
1: Sunday to you and the beautiful family.
0: Bless up to you too,
1: yeah,
0: King.
1: Man. Bless Sunday to the Jammers near and far.
0: Yes.
1: All right. Yeah, man. Wonderful session listening.
0: Appreciate all that, right? Brother. Appreciate that.
1: Yeah, man. I just taking this time, you know, to wish, all right, today to wish my brother-in-law, Wayne Josiah,
0: yes,
1: our strong blessing,
0: yes,
1: all right, God guidance through every journey in his life, all right, chapter 60, all right.
0: Wow.
1: Yeah.
0: Bless up.
1: And, yeah, man, to Janelle's sister, Sharon.
0: Yes, yes.
1: Happy, happy, or a strong day to you. God guidance through every journey in life. Enjoy and do have a blessed one.
0: Yes.
1: And my nephew, all right, I call him the Corona baby, who just turned 6.
0: Wow.
1: Yeah, man. Mom born in the Corona.
0: Wow. Hey, all right. Right, so.
1: Yeah, man. Happy, happy, or a strong day. Austin, a.k.a. Ronaldo.
0: Yes, yes.
1: All right. Enjoy and do have a blessed one. Yeah, man. Thank you for taking the call. All right.
0: Anytime.
1: Yeah, man. Bless up. All right. Yeah, man. You don't know.
0: Bless up. Shout to the man himself, Mr. Sugarfoot Felix. Blessing to the entire family. Once again, good morning to my

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Man, I'm telling you right now, you got to pray for our kids. You got to check in on your kids.

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And she wanted her mom and dad to bail her boyfriend out. She was so upset. The parents, of course, refused. Like, no, he abused you. He did this to you and so forth. And she was angry that the parents didn't bail him out after he had abused her. Comes to find out, same young lady plotted with the boyfriend while he's in jail to rob the parents to get the

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Just imagine that. What in the

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He said nurse got suspended after staying 2 hours past her shift to sit with a dying patient who had no family. What in the world? Yes, I'm still trying to figure out that situation right there. I'm telling you, fellas, you got to be careful out here. So this picture of this lady is going viral. Why she's being charged with a crime. She's smiling in the picture. Let me give you a brief description of what actually happened. So Texas woman was arrested after allegedly giving her cheating husband laxative.

0: right, Gemmas. We're going to celebrate life once again. Happy birthday to everybody celebrating their birthday today. Shout out to Miss Dursey. Miss Sharon celebrating a birthday. That's right, Gemmas. Once again, just a few minutes ago. Thank you so much for rocking with me today. It's always an honor to be here. Shout out to the man himself, Sugarfoot Felix, and the family celebrating a few birthdays today. Keep that dialogue. DJ Sean is up at 12 p.m. today. Get the family, get the friends, you know the vibes.
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0: 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Everything that's going down in the city, you know, the vibes, Jammers. Once again, thank you so much. Yes, truly, DJ Sean 2.0.

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0: Live from New York City, it's Retro Sunday on Caribbean Power Jam Radio. Retro Sunday. Things we do. Let us start your day off with Sunday morning inspirational gospel. Then our live DJs take over at 12 p.m., playing the best in oldies and classic soul to soul.
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we get ready for today. Retro Sunday. I want to say happy birthday to all those who are celebrating today. Happy and strong to you. May God continue to bless you to see many, many more to come. Do take that time to enjoy your day today. Make sure you do something nice, you know. Like I always say, man, spend some of that money on you today. It is yours. So enjoy yours, okay? That's right. If you are celebrating an anniversary today, happy anniversary to you as well. Do enjoy each other. Caribbean Power Jam Radio. Want to pick up my brethren, Baggy Baggy? Well, go on, Baggy. Make up yourself, man.

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1: Romance and the wanderlust, yes, to keep and to cherish.
2: Mr. Dante, good afternoon to you, mama. How you doing? Dexter, what's going on?

afternoon to you guys. I know right now, you know, they're dealing with some real bad news out there in Guyana. I want to send out my prayers for all the families who are missing right now, and I do hope they find them all. Okay, so far I see the numbers are going up as they find folks out there. I think the last time I checked is 67. We're looking for 133 lives out there. We're talking about man, woman, and child. So let's keep them in prayer down there in Guyana and hope for the best. You know, sad, man. All right. Once again, I want to big up to everybody. Got a love to a man. It is Caribbean Power Jam Radio. We're just holding the vibe today. It's Sunday. You know what we do every Sunday. We bring that vibes to you guys and make sure you enjoy the good retro music every Sunday here. So once again, I want to big up to all my DJs who are getting ready for you guys later on. Yeah. Keep it locked right here to your number one station. It's rocking the nation. Power Jam Radio.

0: the streets right now. I'm calling you live in here. Good afternoon. Turn on your music there, man. No. Turn it down a little bit to the back there for me. Caller, what's going on? How you doing?
1: Hey, pull that song, buddy.
0: You can't even describe. You can't even disguise your voice, Mr. G.
1: Pull that song, buddy.
0: Big up to the man, Mr. G, on the check. What's going on, my daughter?
1: Hey, man, wait. Nobody called in there. There was no name of that person singing.
0: Well, actually, they put it in on the app. They put it in the app. I seen all. Everybody know, man.
1: Oh, they know. Oh, okay. Yeah, can you listen to that? I listening, you know, but it's a big tune, man. Just pull that one up, right?
0: Yeah, for sure, man. Big up to the man, Mr. G, the music.
1: Respect,
0: G.
1: Big tune Sundays,
0: you
1: man.
0: You don't know, man. Big up yourself, Mr. G. All right.
1: I respect, man. Yeah.

0: calling you alive in the air. What's going on?
1: Hello, hi, how are you?
0: Did
1: anybody answer the question yet?
0: Yeah, they did. You got the answer?
1: Give me the answer. Did.
0: Yeah, you give me the answer too. What's the answer?
1: Okay, John Holt.
0: Yes, mama, you got it right, baby. You got it right.
1: Yeah.
0: Thank you so much.
1: Okay.
0: All right, cool.
1: So I get, do I get a prize or something?
0: No, we ain't giving away no prize right now.
1: Okay.
0: Well,
1: all right. Well, I'm
0: going
1: to make a wish to all my family and friends in New York. Because I'm in Baltimore. So I want to wish them a happy Sunday.
0: Thank you okay? so much, mama. Thank you so much. We appreciate that. All right.
1: Okay.
0: You
1: and
0: too,
1: you guys
0: yeah.
1: have a wonderful time.
0: You
1: thank
0: too.
1: You.
0: All right. Thank
1: okay.
0: you. All
1: okay.
0: Right,
1: okay. Bye-bye.
0: We can take it back out to the streets once again. Calling you live in the air. What's going on? How you doing? Hello. All right. We ain't sticking, man. When you call, you got to answer quick, okay? It is Caribbean.

0: Yeah, what's going on? How you doing? Good afternoon.
1: I am doing great.
0: Awesome to hear, my friend.
1: I just came from church. I had a wonderful time in church this morning.
0: Awesome, awesome.
1: I am feeling like 80% better.
0: Mm-hmm.
1: And I'm happy. I'm going back in a sad mode, but not for too long. What happened in Guyana?
0: Yeah.
1: I'm praying to God that this song moves other persons.
0: Yes, yes,
1: I'm
0: of course.
1: I'm praying if we can find those other persons.
0: Yeah, man. We have a little prayer for that.
1: Guyana
0: for
1: really
0: sure.
1: Needs prayer. Yeah, we gotta pray.
0: Mm-hmm.
1: That's why the final 68. I am sure they will song the others.
0: Yeah, they got a good another 66.
1: Because I'm on top of it.
0: Yeah, they got a good number.
1: The song to see it so far.
0: All right, they still got a good way to go.
1: The song to see it so far.
0: All right,
1: yeah, because 130 persons are
0: there. Yeah, 133 persons.
1: 130 persons and two little crew members. And I only hope all of them had a life jacket. Only hope shot. Because you know, guy in Dallas.
0: Yeah.
1: You know.
0: Yeah. Well, let's wish you the best. Okay?
1: I want to wish my girlfriend, Annie Obama.
0: Mm-hmm.
1: Happy birthday today. I wish her all that she wishes herself. Good health, strength. And I know she's in church right now. So, Anita, all the best for your birthday. It's your day. Do you?
0: Yeah, man.
1: Okay?
0: Yeah,
1: so, all my jammers, thanks for all the comforting words that you would have sent to me throughout the past week. We're taking him home on Tuesday to Jamaica. And the first should be done on the 27th of August.
0: All right.
1: So we still have a little bit of time for that.
0: All right.
1: So I'm feeling a little bit today.
0: I'm happy to hear that, my friend. You hang in there, okay?
1: Yes, I will.
0: All right.
1: And just keep playing those. Just go deep down into that box.
0: All right.
1: And bring those songs. I know you can do it.
0: All right. All right. Pick up yourself, my friend. All right.
1: I'm still a listener.
0: Thank you, Deborah from Brooklyn,
1: Jenna
0: guys.
1: And Holly, good morning, my peeps.
0: All right.
1: I'll talk to you guys later.
0: Let's
1: give them some chairs. I'm trying to get myself together, get some food to cook. Because DJ Sean, since Friday, I haven't turned a spoon in my house.
0: Oh, man.
1: So I got up this morning, and I'm cooking today because I need some good homemade food today.
0: I love that.
1: So I'm in the gist of everything this morning. I'm happy, you know. And I'm happy that I did go to church to get the food gospel so that put me in this mood. So I'm cooking, I'm packing my suitcase, I'm doing everything today with the strength of God.
0: Amen.
1: Can't stop praising God.
0: All right.
1: You have a blessed day, Sean.
0: You too.
1: Bye bye. Love you guys.
0: Love you too. That is.

Okay, if y'all need block cake, just call DJ Sean. I can put you on to Shishabad. She's make our wedding cake, our kind of cake, any cake you want. Yeah, Shishabad like that. Pick up the sexy Holly on the outside. What's going on?

0: Today on to you, quality of life of the year. How you doing?
1: Hey, good afternoon, Sean.
0: Good afternoon, Mama.
1: I just want to wish my sister Sharon a happy birthday.
0: Okay.
1: May she live to see many, many more birthdays to come with the best of health and God's blessing. Coming from her six sisters, Deborah, Janelle, Laverne, Michelle, Dion, Shondell, and her one brother, Junior.
0: We
1: all wishing you love. The party continue today in Long Island.
0: Oh, nice. I like that.
1: Love you, my sister. Love you, love you, love you with the love of Christ.
0: Amen. Big up
1: Thank
0: to Sharon,
1: you.
0: Man. Sharon,
1: you don't know.
0: Sharon, big up yourself, girl. What? It's your birthday.

0: When I hear these songs, I feel like I'm back home. My daddy's playing all these songs. I'm underneath the house just listening to all these great music right here.
1: If I go home, yeah, yeah.

0: Hello.
1: Nothing.
0: What's going on, Mama? How you doing? Yeah, right.
1: Is it Sean?
0: Yes.
1: Could you pull a couple of songs, please?
0: All right, no problem. I got
1: There's
0: you.
1: Nothing can take your love away from me.
0: You got that right. Don't worry, I got
1: Sorry,
0: you.
1: Back.
0: All right, one more
1: oh,
0: time.
1: Oh, and with that note, I want to say good afternoon to my mom and dad, my beautiful mom, Lilith Welch, my handsome dad, Maris Welch of Delaware. I know they're locked in and listening. And those are the type of music my father loves. So I'm going to dedicate that song.
0: Yeah.
1: There's nothing can take my love away from my mom and dad. I love you guys.
0: That's right. I
1: Thank
0: love
1: you, Sean.
0: Big up yourself, Mama. Big up. Deborah from Brooklyn. Nothing
1: That's an appropriate
0: can take
1: away. Nothing yeah. can take my love away from them.
0: Not a thing, man. Nothing. Nothing at all.
1: Not Big a up. Thing. Not a Big thing, up. Sean. Not a thing. Nobody
0: that.
1: Can take my love away from them.
0: I love that, man. Big up yourself.
1: Thank
0: Deborah.
1: You.
0: All right. Big up to Deborah from Brooklyn, guys. Nothing can take that love away from her. She loves your mommy and daddy bad, bad, bad. As you should. Love your parents, no matter what the situation is. That's your mama and dada. Love them up, man. Big up to everybody once again. Got it locked on today's Caribbean Power Jam Radio. It is Retro Sunday, my favorite day. Y'all know I love retro, okay? Yeah, love it bad, man. Big up to everyone who got us locked on wherever you are right now. I know some of my friends have us loud in the backyard right now, like my friend Tony is letting me know how his speaker sound nice. And you know, it's okay. What kind of speaker you got by? Is what you got? What you got by? All right, big up yourself. Turn up the speaker, man. Turn up. Say hello to the neighbors for me. Neighbors! Good afternoon, Retro Sunday, baby, Power Jam. If you don't have the app, you need to download it right now, neighbors. Download the app. It's absolutely free. It doesn't cost you a thing.

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And daddy wants me to know he enjoyed the good music. 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
1: Guys, this is Mr. G's song right here. Let me play it again for the musical genius out there. We're talking about Mr. G. He liked this one right here, man. Y'all should hear how he sing it in the studio. Put on the Barry White voice, boy. Oh, you mean?

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I'm telling you, these are so much good music out there, boy. You gotta love these songs, you know, especially if you grew up with them. 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I remember that time I listened to that song. Who was playing it? Either Mommy, Dad.

sweet, sweet music for beautiful people out there. Big up to you jammers, man. I love and appreciate all of you as we give you some great retro vibes here at Power Jam Radio. Big up to all the DJs, man. Yeah. Let's do it, me.

are worried right now. We don't know what the word is, but I'm definitely going to look into all the information that's coming out of Guyana. We're going to touch on those tomorrow for sure right here on Caribbean Power Jam Radio. In the meantime, we're going to pray for the families. We're not talking about just grown adults. We're talking about kids, too, who are missing. Over 133 so far. Last time I checked, it's 67 so far they found. We don't know how many more is missing so far. So we got to wait, all right? We don't know what's going on, boy. We don't know. All we can do is keep them in prayer, okay? So don't forget, jammers. Do what you do best. Send love out for those families, okay? Real sad news going on in Guyana right now. And I hope that, and I pray that the government is doing everything they can to find those loved ones out there, you know, who are missing, all right? Yeah. Thank you, Junan. Big up to you, Jenna. Appreciate you, girl. Yeah. It's real sad. That's right, Junan. It's really, really sad.

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1: We're going to take it out to the streets right now. Calling you live in the air. Good afternoon.
2: Love me tender, love me true. Hi, good afternoon, DJ Sun. Happy Sunday. May I have a put up on this song, please?
1: Which one?
2: Love me tender. Same song on the screen right now.
1: All right. I'll pull it back up for you.
2: Special dedication.
1: To who? To who?
2: You know very well.
1: Noise, oh, la look up and see. I think he's looking at me right now, you know. Hey, Paul, the sun come out the way to heaven for you, why? You make a joke. I said it to Paul, I send it to you right now. Don't worry.
2: Oh, okay, DJ Sean, thank you. All right,
1: you take care. Paul up in heaven, hey, big up to the man, Paul out there, man. She still love you, you know, Paul. She still love you, boy. Although you're gone, she ain't letting you go, Paul. This one is for you, brother.

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Wow, wow. 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

0: We're going to take it out to the streets right now. Hello. Hello.
1: DJ Sean.
0: Hi, hi.
1: If you come to my street, you would hear how Power Jam is blasting. I just met with a gentleman named Donna. She got her garage open.
0: Wow.
1: And she got a box right through Sank Avenue, like, not too far from me.
0: Uh-huh.
1: And she is blasting. So I put this photo on her. I said, you're a jammer? Yes, I'm a jammer. I said, I'm a jammer too. I said, I'm Deborah from Brooklyn. So child, we got a hot through Sank Avenue.
0: Yeah,
1: she blasting.
0: What's her name?
1: Donna, something Donna.
0: Donna, all right, we can go with Donna. Donna, big up yourself, mama.
1: She's two houses away from, she's two houses away from Hegeman.
0: Oh,
1: she
0: nice.
1: She lives in Skank.
0: Oh, nice. All right, Donna.
1: So I'm living three houses away from her. So
0: thank you.
1: We got Lock and Shink Avenue, Brooklyn.
0: All right. Thank you so much, Deborah from Brooklyn in the snow. Donna got us up loud in the streets. Loud right now. Big up to you, Donna.
1: God, open the garage and got it banging, buddy. I said, okay, you're a jammer? She said, of course I'm a jammer.
0: Appreciate her.
1: So you see, we got you all over. Sean.
0: I see.
1: Do you Dubai?
0: Thank you so much.
1: We love
0: you.
1: Love you
0: too. Bye-bye. All right. Want to shout out to Donna right now. Donna, take a big up, sweetheart. Big up to you and the entire family. Also, everyone on your block right now that's listening to Power Jam Radio. Thank you guys so much. Turn up the radio now, man.

landed here in the United States of America, the very first home I live in is my granny home, 365 Ocean Avenue, on the top floor in a one-bedroom apartment. I believe it was like 14 or 15 of us. We pack up like sardines. Miss Evelyn Jones make everyone in that home very happy. She did a lot for every one of us. May God continue to rest her soul, man. But I'm telling you, this is a woman who used to love listening to good music like this. And when it's playing and she's cooking, she would sing loud and she would just have a good time. Yeah. And I used to, you know, back then I used to take music and put it together just to let my granny sing and just have a good time, you know. I used to collect a lot of music as a young kid, cassettes and stuff, just to play for her to enjoy. And there's two songs I want to play now. This one is called God is Standing By. And the next one is My Special Prayer. Now, these two songs I want to play for my granny because I know she loves them. And when she play, when we play it, she would sing and she would dance and she would have a good time. Now, let me play the first one. This one right here. Let me play it.

0: gonna take it out to the streets real quick. 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How you doing? Good afternoon.
1: I'm good, my man. I'm good. What's up, bro?
0: Sing a mama. Sing a mama. One bun. What going on, brother? What going on?
1: Yeah, right now I'm in Tabaki, touring up Tabaki. You know?
0: Nice, my brother.
1: Big up. And I play a game tonight. Yeah, I'm in the bush right now, in the jungle.
0: You're one busy one-man band in Guyana there, man. I can't wait to touch back New York.
1: Facts.
0: The people them what you got, you know?
1: When I come back there, it's going to be a movie. It's going to be crazy when I come back there.
0: Can't wait, man. I can't wait. Big up my brother, Singer Man, in Guyana, facts. Guys. Big up yourself.
1: Yeah, well, love. Big up Caribbean Power Jam all the time. You know what I mean?
0: All the
1: big
0: time.
1: Up.
0: Good
1: Sean.
0: To hear your voice.
1: Big
0: man.
1: Up the whole of Caribbean Power Jam. Big up the whole of Brooklyn. Big up the whole of New York.
0: Sing
1: on one more,
0: man. You
1: know what I mean?
0: Yeah, man. Love you, brother. Thank you so much for the call.
1: Yeah. Big up. One.
0: All right, one love. Big up to my brother, Singer Man, right there. The one-man band that's mashing up Guyana right now. Yes.

0: All right, let's go out to the streets right now. Quality of your life in the air. What's going on? Talk to me.
1: Hey, DJ Sean, I would like you to pull up this song about something. I remember when I was in Guyana, my dad came to Guyana.
0: Right.
1: And we go to a party, we always used to dance this song.
0: Oh, he did.
1: So I'd love to request this song to my dad in heaven from his loving daughter. Pull it up for me, please. Thank you.
0: You got it, sweetheart. Big up yourself, all right? And may your daddy continue to rest in peace, man. One more time for your daddy.
1: Thank you. Thank you, Sean.
2: Feel the music. Feel the energy. Caribbean.

0: we're going to take it out to the streets. Let's go out to the streets real quick. Quality of life in the air. What's going on?
1: What's going on, my brother? How you doing today?
0: I'm taking it easy, baby. Wagwan, brother. Wagwan.
1: Ready? You ready for me? You ready for me?
0: We're ready all the time for you, man. What happened, buddy? You all said
1: not for truth,
0: bye.
1: Not for truth, bye.
0: Not for truth? What happened? What happened? Yes, out of yourself, yeah, bro.
1: I ain't even said that up yet.
0: I tell you, bye. I tell you.
1: Oh, tell man. Good afternoon, Jammers. Happy Sunday to everybody, man. Just checking in, man.
0: All right. Yeah. No problem, baby. All right. Big up yourself. You see how you wicked, Jammers? You see how this boy wicked? It's all right. It's all right, Wade.
1: Yeah.
0: Get yourself settled in, you know.
1: I'll be back on the air tomorrow night, man. I'll be back on the air.
0: No problem, brother. You get yourself set out.
1: Listen, if I get set up, I might even do you a favor. I might do your show tomorrow.
0: Well,
1: man.
0: Well, that'd be nice. How about though? That'd be really, really nice. Hey, that'd, you know what? Take all the time you want today. Just get yourself set up, and then tomorrow in the morning. Yes, all right. That sounds good. That sounds real good. Yes.
1: Mm-hmm. Anyway, man, I want to say happy birthday to anybody celebrating today. Happy anniversary. Jammers, you guys enjoy your Sunday, man. Sundays. You know how we do it.
0: Yeah, man. Big up yourself.
1: Yeah, my brother. Keep up the great job, man.
0: Thank you so much. Big up yourself, baby Wang. All right. Yeah, man. All right, guys. Baby Wang is absent today. Y'all hear it? Absent today, you know, he just moved and things like, you know, got to get things organized, get his place up and running, you know, you can't walk with your place there, you know, you got to get things in order, you know, they'd be like, good, I know the feeling, cause I've been there, you know, I just finished up and now I feel good, everything is in order, you know, I could come do the thing that I love, have fun with my jammers, big up to all you jammers, man, out there. Thank you for the love and support. And by the way, I want to make sure I spread love to all the jammers who spread love to me when I moved. You guys really outdid yourself, man. I tell you, hey, I believe that Amazon probably think I run in some kind of business or something with what took place. About a month ago, I would say, is that long? I didn't even know. Is it? Ain't almost a month yet. But anyway, you jammers really outdid yourself, okay? And I want to thank each and every one of you who reached out, supported, and make sure everything is in order for me. And I thank you. And it still continues, you know. I ain't want to mention it. They tell me, Sean, if you only... So I'm going to shut my mouth. They say, if you... So I ain't going to say nothing. I want to big up Kochi. Kochi, don't mind. Kochi, big up yourself. Kochi sent me a gift all the way from Canada, boy. I said, what? Thing make a cry, boy. I said, what, Kochi? Kochi, big up yourself, girl. I appreciate that, okay, Kochi? I really, really do. I did reach out to you this morning, but I think he was in church. Hope you said a prayer for me as well, you know? Hope you said something nice for DJ Sean. But again, I want to thank you from the bottom of my heart. Thank you for the love and the support that you guys continue to pour into us here at CPJ. We appreciate that, okay? Big up all of you, man. Everyone. Thank you, thank you.

shall not say the Lord is in thy heart. You shall say I am in the heart of the Lord. And when he assigns you to his secret fire, fear not, for you shall not be burned. Love is to melt you.

And when you love, you shall not say the Lord is in thy heart. You shall say, I am in the heart of the Lord. And when he assigns you to his secret fire, fear not, for you shall not be burned. Love is to melt you like a rippling brook. You shall know the pain of too much tenderness.

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And when he assigns you to his secret fire, fear not, for you shall not be burned. Love is to melt you.

Like I tell you, man, I grew up listening to all these great songs, and on to this day, these songs still sound so good. Cannot ever forget these words and these great songs. Big up to everybody who know good music, right? I want to say big up to my friend Simone Chocolate. Yes, Simone.

0: And we're going to take you down to the streets right now. Calling you live in the air. Good afternoon.
1: Good afternoon, DJ Sean.
0: Good afternoon, sexy Holly. I'm good. How are you doing?
1: I'm doing pretty good. Thanks for asking.
0: Yo.
1: I was calling to ask you a huge favor.
0: Sure.
1: So please play a nice song for my dear friend Danilo.
0: Mm-hmm.
1: He has laid her son to rest and fighting.
0: Oh, wow.
1: And she loves Oldie. So I'm putting that on you to play a nice song to cheer up.
0: All right. No problem. You got it. What's her name?
1: So she's listening. Danilo, my dear. Hang
0: Danilo.
1: In there. My prayers are with you. And I know DJ Sean and the team has done a good job for the past week, cheering you and all the drummers who have lost loved ones, and I know they're still grieving, and they're going to continue to grieve because losing somebody is a very hard thing, and especially a child. So my prayers again goes out to everybody who has lost a loved one or a child. We'll keep you in prayers.
0: Yeah.
1: All right, Danilo, cheer up. Deborah, you know. All my love goes out to you guys. Thanks,
0: DJ Sean.
1: Have a good day.
0: You too now, sexy Holly on the check-in there, guys. All right, Vanelle, big up to you, mama. And again, we want to send condolences to you and all those who lost a loved one, all right? Yeah, man. Of course, you know we got Sassy in our prayers as well. The loss of her one and only son, man.

in the studio today. He's here now. And he will be filling in for Baby Wayne, so we're going to move things around a little bit. We got DJ Blocker, who's going to take it away right after me, followed by DJ Steve, Mr. G, and DJ Zass. So you'll keep it locked right here, okay?

0: on the outside, AJ. What you know about good music, eh? But tune. What you know about this tune, yo? Tune wall.
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0: gonna send this one all the way to Brett Beast right now for Lady Siobhan. Hi, Siobhan, how you doing? Pick up yourself.
1: Call on me.
0: Call

0: going to take it out to the streets right now. Quality live for the ear. Good afternoon and happy Sunday to you.
1: Good afternoon.
0: Good afternoon.
1: Happy Sunday to you too.
0: Thank you. Thank you, my dear. What's up?
1: Yes. My sister, why am I getting a feedback?
0: I'm sorry. Go ahead. We can hear you though. Go ahead.
1: Yeah. My two happy sisters that live in Georgia. Mm-hmm. They always talk about you. I'm the person that promoting the carnival in Florida.
0: Uh-huh.
1: In Port Charlotte.
0: Yes.
1: Yes. Uh-huh. So, however, they speak highly about your radio station and everything. However, I never heard it, so.
0: Oh, so this is the first time you're listening?
1: They said I didn't even listen because I don't have the app.
0: Well, you need to download the app, girl. You're missing
1: well,
0: out.
1: I will.
0: You're missing out.
1: I will. Uh-huh. I promise I will.
0: Okay.
1: But they also they're so excited. I was talking about you told them that you might come over to my carnival, which I would appreciate it so much.
0: Yeah, I'm actually going
1: to
0: be
1: the it will be the better.
0: I was told about it, and actually going to be in town around that time. So we're going to see what we can do, okay? We see what we can do. Don't worry.
1: Please, I would love it. And because it's so late, too, like 2 weeks out,
0: all right.
1: I'm locked and short of funds because I'm a young carnival person. This is going to be my fifth year doing it. Mm-hmm. And I do a lot of the promoting. I just form a team. Okay. This year.
0: All right, so we're gonna give you a free plug in right now. You're live in the air. Mm-hmm. I'm gonna give you a chance to share to all those who are in Florida and those who are coming to Florida. Tell them all about what you got coming up. What is it? Go ahead.
1: Okay, yeah. So I have the Caribbean Emancipation, not Caribbean, Guyana Emancipation. This is a young carnival starting on the west side of Florida. It's called Punta Gorda. And we have the most beautiful water hotel. We have the Sunseeker Resort and, mm-hmm. you know, lovely people. If you guys, want a vacation from the New York, the hustling and bustling is a great, great city, a great town. You guys can come out, enjoy yourself, be on the water. We have a lot of beaches and everything out here. And the carnival itself is going to be happening right on the water.
0: Oh, nice.
1: So you got the scenery of all the boats and, it's beautiful.
0: All right. Give us the date and for more information, who can they contact for all of that good stuff?
1: Okay. So you guys can contact Wendy and her number is 941-336-1809 for any information about vendor, costume, anything. You just call that number. There's a next number. I don't have book. And it's on August 1st, and it's Guyana Emancipation. So we're putting everything together. Emancipation. We're gonna have girls in costume. We have face painting for the kids. Mm-hmm. We have bounce house. We have the water park for the kids. It's an awesome, awesome event.
0: All right, do you guys have a flyer for this event that you can send over to us here too? Can you see? Do you have this on paper flyers? What do you have?
1: Yes, I sure will send you some because I just got your number not even 5 minutes.
0: All right.
1: So I'm calling you within that 5 minutes ASAP. I'm a person. I gotta get it.
0: It's quite fine, sweetheart. Big up to you, and I'm looking forward to hear back from you. So send me all the information you can. All right. We see what we can do. For you guys out there. All right. We talk.
1: Awesome. Awesome. Right. Thank you so much for the opportunity.
0: Anytime. You take care now.
1: I hope to see you.
0: All right.
1: Take care, baby.
0: Bye bye. All right.
1: Bye bye.
0: Florida boy.
2: When your heart is troubled.
0: Guyanese doing big things, man.

0: sleepless midnight hour.
1: Y'all gonna see me in Florida a lot, you know. Mumbai live out there now, you know. Yeah. I'll come and visit you, by boy.
0: Trouble.
1: But I want to get away from New York. It's Florida, thereby. Florida.
0: Just remember. Love you.
1: I hope he fix up a room there, you know. I hope he fix up a room there for you guys. You know, can we be ready for come down and mash up the place? Baby, when? We talking loud. So pay attention, right? Pay attention, we. Once again, I want to shout out to everybody got a log tour. Don't forget, we got DJ Block of the Chemist, who's going to take it away on that 4 o'clock hour. Big up to you, Madonna, filling in for Baby Wayne. And then we have DJ Steve, who's going to take it over at 6 p.m. today. So you'll keep it locked right here. Followed by Mr. G, the musical genius, man. Manners and respect, Mr. G. Let's go back out to the street once again. Calling you live in the air.
2: Hi, Sean. Hi. That's my friend Wendy that just called.
1: Uh-huh.
2: I lived in Port Charlotte for 14 years.
1: Aww.
2: Yes.
1: It's you.
2: A bigger up, yeah.
1: I hear you, girl. I hear you. Big up your family, man. Big up your friends, you know.
2: Like yes, that. All right. Take care.
1: All right, sweetheart. You take care, too.
2: All right. Loving the music. Bye-bye.
1: All right. Bye-bye now. All right. That is Love Jones right there. Love Jones.

I'm going to make this one my last and final one. I'm going to turn it over to DJ Block of the Chemist. After a short commercial break, we're going to transfer that over to him, all right? I want to shout out to those who are celebrating a birthday today. Once again, happy birthday to you. May God continue to bless you to see many, many more to come. Do take that time today to enjoy your day. Whatever you do, spend some of that money you work so hard for on yourself today, okay? Make sure you do that. If you are celebrating an anniversary today, happy anniversary to you as well. Do enjoy each other, right? And guys, don't forget, let's set a prayer up for the best for those folks in Guyana right now. Let's hope for the best, okay? I know there's some who are saying things are not looking so good, but we can still be hopeful that all will be well. And it's those who are missing will be found. All right? Keep them in your prayer. Yeah, man. Again, condolences goes out to all those out there who lost a loved one. Including my friend, Sassy. Deborah from Brooklyn. And all the others. If you lost someone, we're sending our love and prayers to you as well. All right? Peace. May you all have a wonderful rest of your day. God bless. Peace and love.

0: 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Retro Sunday. Things we do. Let us start your day off with Sunday morning inspirational gospel. Then our live DJs take over at 12 p.m., playing the best in oldies and classic soul to soul.
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Go by the name of DJ Black, the Miracle Chemist, working out in the wheels of steel. Of course, it's Retro Sunday. 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That's what I'm doing. 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
0: 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John's got a lock right now. 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
1: It's hard.
0: DJ Black, working the wheels are still easy. Gwen G. Easy Simone.
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0: to all the jammers near and far, wherever you are, east, west, north, and south. Morning, good afternoon, good evening. Good night to you and the entire crew. Got a lot right now. Multitasking.
1: You look at me and say,
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from near and far, wherever you are, east, west, north, and south, around about. Good morning, good afternoon, good evening, good night to your jammers around the world. Got a lock right in the Korean Pound Jammer Station. This will happen to be my time. We turn it over to DJ Steve. As Retro Sunday continue.

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Want to say good night, good night. Good evening, good morning, good afternoon. Whatever time it is on your side of town. I am reaching out to you. Saying a pleasant, pleasant, pleasant. Good evening, all right? It is yours truly, DJ Steve, man. Filling in the gap, making sure that you guys are musically entertained. Taking you all the way up until 8 p.m. tonight. Hand you over to the musical genius, Mr. G. Want to say manners, honors, respect. DJ Sean. Big up yourself on your time, anywhere you stand, all right? DJ Blocker, City Locker. Big up yourself as well, brother. Great, great show. Before I go any further, man, I want to take it down low. Let me take it down low, and let me take it down low. Let me show some love and respect to the people in Guyana right now. My sister just sent me a video that kind of threw me off a little bit, but I caught myself, and, you know, I'm going to do the show. I'm going to do the show, but I just saw a video of a guy talking to Travis Chase, I believe, and I think it is tough to know that you were on that boat with your entire family. Well, not your entire, but your a lot of family members. All the ages that he spoke about, seems like he lost at least 4 of his granddaughters, his wife, and I believe his daughter as well. The only survivor out of that family was him and his son. Son is 27 years old or something like that. I came across the video. I'm sure you guys would see it as well. But that right there, I know that's hard. That's really tough. And I will continue to keep the people of Guyana in prayer, man. From what he said, everything just went so fast. The boat might have sank in a space of 4 minutes or something like that. But it went down real fast, so there was no time to really try anything, get life jacket and all that good stuff. But yeah, like I said, we're going to keep Guyana in prayer, right? It is Retro Sunday, taking you all the way up until 8 p.m. Yours truly, DJ Steve. Let's go.

Want to say good evening to Mama C. She'll bring reaching out to Nicole. Good evening, love. Love Jones. Until then, reaching out to Lady Deborah, aka Brooklyn. Miss Roberts. That's the only thing. Want to say good evening to the lovely CR. Till all my lovely good morning, love. Good, good, good, good morning. What is this? All right, all right, all right. Good evening, girl. Reaching out to you and your family, all right? So I don't have to dream alone. Granny! What's up, Granny? Big up yourself, man. Pleasant good evening to you. Lady Janelle. Must say good evening to Sassy. You and your entire family, okay?

near and far, wherever you are this beautiful Sunday. I must say happy Sunday to you guys, okay? I hope your day is going just as fine as you are. Make sure you keep it locked. Invite some friends, let them know. If they don't know, or if they did not know, let them know this is where it's at each and every Sunday. Retro Sunday, man. Taking you all the way up until 8 p.m. Put you in the hands of Mr. G, musical genius. Moving on to Zest. 10 to 12. Atlanta Charlie. DJ Atlanta Charlie. Big up yourself, all right? Happy Sunday to you as well, my brother. Monica. Monica, New Jersey. How you doing, Monica? Sugarfoot Phoenix. You and your first lady, Wendy. All the folks over there at JFK Airport. Want to say good evening to Lady Pat.

got to say good evening to Jillian Ming as well, and of course Mama Jennifer. How you doing, lovely? Happy Sunday to you. Okay.

Big up yourself on the outside. Happy, happy Sunday to you, my brother. T-Bone on the rocks, Marky Mark, Lady Cindy. Rankin, big up yourself, that's right.

want to acknowledge the folks who are celebrating your birthday today. Happy, happy birthday from us here with Caribbean Power Jam. You're celebrating your anniversary. Happy anniversary to you, man. No, I wouldn't be. Retro Sunday in full effect. Yours truly, DJ Steve. Taking it all the way to Canada, Lady Kerchie. Happy Sunday to you and your mama.

0: This is a song that you just play a while ago. It's a very wanted song. 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
1: Play it again.
0: You understand?
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0: You

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You know, Mama C, looking at you typing that. That's exactly what I was just reading on my screen, on my phone. 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Congratulations to Spain.

0: Listen, I love these friendly competition that we got amongst ourselves, you know. A certain DJ called me just now and telling me I went into his box and something and something. Listen what I got to tell you. What you don't know, late Saturday night, you're gonna know early Sunday morning, alright? Let me say it again to you, DJ, listening to me. What you don't know, late Saturday night, you're gonna know early Sunday morning. Why the feel I don't got music, man? Come on, man.
1: Who I am.
0: I don't have to go into your box, boy. DJ Steve loaded, you know.

Once again, I want to say a pleasant good evening to the lovely listeners near and far, wherever you are. You are tuned into Caribbean Power Jam Radio, man. It's Retro Sunday. Yours truly, DJ Steve, holding it down, giving my contribution, okay? DJ Baby Wayne, big up yourself on the other side. DJ Sean, DJ Blocker. Make sure you stay tuned for Mr. G coming up on the 8 o'clock hour, the musical genius, okay?

back inside, I could see in his face that there was a terrible argument going on. And I could hear her say, and I saw a voice, set me free. And then she said to him, she

0: Had to take an important phone call. How you guys doing, man? Happy Sunday. Retro Sunday. I might have missed a pull-up from somebody I saw.
1: Oh, from me.
0: Happy Sunday to you guys, man. I hope your Sunday is going good, okay?

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I said to myself, I hope this never happens to my love affair, because I just couldn't stand to hear my woman say to me, set me free. 'Cause I could just hear her right now saying, huh.

Like Nicole say, Corchy, behave yourself, all right? There's nothing of the sort, man. My whole life. Reaching out to Gayla, and a pleasant good afternoon and happy Sunday to you.

Big Tune Sunday. I handpicked some songs I want to play for you guys, man. Finish up this last hour. Put you over in the hands of Mr. G, the musical genius. Once again, reaching out to Lady Nicole. Big up yourself, okay?

What is your daughter's name? Or should I just say Madea's daughter that is listening in Atlanta? What's your daughter's name, girl? Like I said, man, it's Big Tune Sundays. We're going to finish up the show strong, okay? Got a couple more I want to play before I get up out of here.

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Okay. I like it. 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I like the friendly competition. So I got a phone call just now saying I run out of oldies. So people, the selected songs that I wanted to give you, we're going to put that on hold for the next time I come back. Okay. Let me take you back so I can show these people what DJ Steve has. Hey, DJ, I want you to listen, okay?

Pick up the Zest on the outside. Zest Spotlight Song. Pleasant good night, brother. Good evening. Make sure you guys stick around later on tonight. Zest Spotlight Song. Right after Mr. G. Reaching out to brother Trevin. Pleasant good evening to you, okay?

Must say good evening to Miss Sharon Foster. How you doing, girl? Reaching out to you and Mama Linus, Brother Dexter.

Karchi, this DJ, I pass me, man. Back in the days when I used to be at Transport, when I used to be at Blue Ribbon, all the way in the Edge in Linden. There was another disco in Linden called The Entrance in Bulletin Street. Also right there, what was that street? Liquid Love. Pine Street, there you go, Pine Street. 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
1: Just gone, while our honey just lingers on. 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

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The bat. The Crimson's bat. All the way in the industrial area. Let me tell you something. Half them disco I talking about, this guy don't even know.

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0: What's that, brother?
1: You ever heard of a place called Crimson Bat?
0: Nah, it was a little bit. I don't know about them places.
1: You ever heard of a place called Liquid Love in Linden, Guyana?
0: I was a little bit. I don't know them places.
1: You know about the Edge?
0: Yeah, like you hear. Listen,
1: you
0: don't know that place?
1: You know by the entrance in Bulletin Street?
0: Little Mike don't know that place, man. Old Mike know that place. He's an old Mike. You went that place. Is this your father carrying it?
1: Watch, don't make you pass me, hear me? Don't ever come for me again when it comes to music. You hear what I tell you?
0: Hello. Play music and peace. Hey. Hi. All right, good. I got you. Yeah, cool. Hello. Play music and please, brother. Play music and please. Enjoy the ride. You know, we're just inspired, man. I tell Black, we're going to shake you up a little bit. We put together some clash for you. I hope you're ready for it, right?
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0: Don't tell Big Talk on the radio station. Good evening. Don't do it.
1: Listen,
0: just play music and please.
1: Let me leave you with this. Let me leave you with this before you go, right?
0: Uh-huh.
1: I don't come often, but when I do come, I am welcome.
0: All right. Welcome, my friend. You might have big. I'll be tuned from this.
1: All right.
0: Please. All
2: right,
0: good.
1: Come on, man. Are you going to come for me?
2: And say that
1: DJ Steve got tune, all right? Some of you might know me as Mr. Gospel. You're listening to the Sunday Morning Gospel and Inspirational segment with yours truly. No, I could represent myself, man. Tech tune.

So we got about 30 more minutes before I hand you over to the musical genius, Mr. G. I must say thank you, guys. Thank you, guys, for always tuning in here and showing us love, giving us nothing but love and support day in, day out, okay? Thank you, thank you, thank you. Big up to the folks who are celebrating your birthday today and your anniversary. Happy anniversary to you, okay? Happy, happy anniversary to you. I'm going to do it one more time before I move on. For Miss Merle Spar. Like I said, man, near and far, wherever you are, whether you're on a bus, plane, or a train, you are tuned into Caribbean Power Jam. You're in a good place, okay?

Want to say good afternoon to the folks down there in Annandale. Let's say good afternoon, Annandale. Brother Kwame, happy, happy Sunday to you and all the folks down there, okay? Linden, Georgetown, the west side, the best side, Nikita Love. All over Guyana, man, wherever you're listening from, big up yourself, okay? Reaching out to the Jones family. CJ is sending all the love from Kansas, okay? That's right, the Jones family, big up yourselves. Must say good evening to Lady Tan Tan. How you doing? For the next half hour, like I said, Gaylan, I tell you what I'm going to do. The next half hour, I'm just going to draw random tunes, all right? Random big tune. I got to show these guys that I got a little bit of music, man. I'm just going to pull tunes and play, all right?

0: Rachel, to you on the outside. Good afternoon to you. How are you doing?
1: Take me off
0: air. I'm sorry?
1: Take me off air.
0: Take you off air, right away. I got you. Hold on there.

0: Hello.
1: Hello, Loretta.
0: Darling, I knew it was you.
1: Loretta, there's something I've just got to tell you.
0: Oh, please, tell me what to do.
1: I don't really know how to say this, but I want to.

0: Captain Loretta, I'm trying to tell you that I...
1: The talk is around that we're through.
0: Yeah, I know. I've heard it too.
1: Oh, darling, tell me what to do.
0: But that's just it. That's what I'm trying to tell you.

0: want to say good afternoon to Mr. Marvin Phoenix, reaching out to you and your wife, Wendy. My sincere condolences, okay? On the passing of your uncle today. I will continue to keep you guys in prayer, man, along with Deborah, Lady Sassy, everyone that has lost someone recently, the folks in Guyana. That you've had. Keeping you guys in prayers, okay?
1: You just got to believe me. I never meant to hurt you.
2: But I can't believe
1: this is the hardest thing that I've ever had to do. And it hurts me.
2: As soon as I hang up the phone.

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1: Reaching out to Lady Tan Tan, back again for you.
0: There's no need to watch the bridges.
1: Want to say good evening to Miss Carol. That's right, Carolyn Eglin. Pleasant good evening to you guys, okay? Happy Sunday. Eglin, I hope you're moving, Miss Carol, you know.
0: Upon my pillow.
1: Move the furniture, brother.

0: Reaching out to Val and Rick. 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Pleasant good evening to you. Happy, happy Sunday. Welcome.
1: And make believe you love me one more time.

0: No, my apologies, my apologies. 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
1: Y estaré contigo cuando tristes.
0: Reaching out to my Floridians, man, all the folks down there in Florida. Lady Sassy, big up to you and your entire family, okay?
1: You need me.
0: Must say good evening to your mom, your dad, your sister, your hubby. Everybody, man, big up yourselves down there. See you guys soon, okay? And listen, let me say it loud, right? When I come down to Florida, I know y'all at the restaurant in Central Avenue there, so I know y'all know for cook. The only thing I don't eat is a little bit. Let me say it again. The only thing I don't eat is a little bit, okay? So when I come down there in a couple of weeks, make sure you feed me good, all right? Okay, Sassy. All right. Granny, big up yourself, man. How you guys doing, man? A pleasant good afternoon, good night, good morning, whatever time it is across the nation, wherever you're at, wherever you're listening to Caribbean Power Jam Radio, yours truly, DJ Steve. I got a few more minutes, man. Let me find something else. Let me find something else. The sign got music. According to them.

0: slipped and almost hurt herself, and I laughed till I cried. She was always young at heart.
1: I want to say good evening to
0: kind of smart.
1: Rayanne, all the way in Brooklyn. Rayanne, big up yourself, all right? Lady Vilma,
0: I surprised
1: you are in Arkansas.
0: Kept me up.
1: Big up yourself over there as well, Lady Vilma.
0: 2 years ago.
1: Lady Rayanne, how you guys doing on this lovely Sunday afternoon?
0: It would sure embarrass her when I came in from working late, 'cause I would know that she'd been sitting there and crying over some sad and silly late, late show.
1: What'd she say? Eating from rope to soup.
0: And honey, I miss you. And I'm being good.
1: I'm telling you, Gorgie.
0: Love.
1: As soon as I see me, give me something to eat, man.
0: If only I could.
1: Don't got me walking around with my empty hands, okay?
0: She was sad and so afraid that I'd be mad. But what the heck?
2: I beg to,
0: though I pretended hard to be, guess you could say she saw through me and hugged my neck. I came home unexpectedly and caught her crying needlessly in the middle of the day. And it was in the early

I gotta go. I gotta get up out of here. I got a particular song I want to finish with, though. This song is a big tune. And there's a young lady that always requests this song every time on Retro Sunday. She always wants to hear this song, okay? So I want to finish up with this song. Listen, I got you in thoughts, all right? I haven't seen you in a couple of weeks, couple of days, something like that. But I hope you're in good spirits, all right? I'm going to give you my final track. I'm going to get up out of here and make way for Mr. G, musical genius.

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2: 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Rum and Coca-Cola.
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